What's up? 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
2: Jordan's neighbor, I guess, is the king of wasting food.
3: Oh, my God. I've never seen somebody order more food, whether it's Grubhub, DoorDash, whatever, and then leave it outside or leave a scene as though he had to fight the delivery driver for the food.
2: Like outside your apartment or his apartment door?
3: Outside the front door of the building in the courtyard.
4: What?
2: He just doesn't go pick it up when it gets delivered?
3: Sometimes he doesn't pick it up. Maybe he's had too many things to drink. Sometimes the food is all across the courtyard as though he fought the delivery driver.
2: That's weird.
3: It's very weird.
2: Are you sure it's not like raccoons getting into it?
3: It might be animals, but it's gotten to the point now where like you've left it out so long that now it's affecting our packages where like ants are getting in boxes because there are two chicken tenders sitting on my order.
2: Write a note. 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
3: Exactly. So I'm about to write that strongly worded letter.
2: Okay. All right. We'll talk about food waste with delivery next on XYZ.
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1: 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This is Professor John Davis at Kia Cleveland on South Lee Highway. 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
2: Sometimes people have last names that are first names. I just need to make that disclaimer. I've lived my entire life. My real last name is Zachary. Everyone thinks it's a stage name. It's not. So my name is Eric Zachary.
3: Mm-hmm. Right.
2: Today, while trying to get utilities set up for our new studio, Jordan got to overhear some of these conversations that I think you wouldn't believe if you didn't hear them.
3: Oh, it was one of the funniest things ever. The guy on the phone is like, "And what's your last name, Mr. Zachary?" I couldn't contain myself. Eric pauses.
2: I look at Jordan and I'm like, "Zachary?" And he goes, "Oh, well then what's your first name?" I'm like, "All right, man."
3: It's great. Lovely moment.
2: Why is it so hard to pay people? Like the utility companies are the worst. It's like, what? You got two-factor authentication. I have to send a cryptic special password.
3: Right, right.
2: Yeah. One
3: click
2: word.
3: All the stoplights, like, if you're human.
2: What's the worst thing someone's going to do? Pay my bill for
3: right.
2: me?
3: Yeah. Don't y'all want money? You keep like taxing me and saying, "Oh, it'll go to collections." I'm trying to give you money.
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You're listening to XYZ with Eric Zachary. He's keeping your night moving with Jordan, Trace, and some hot takes from his mom. 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
1: 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When you first put this in the script, I was like, well, you haven't met my girlfriend, because Rachel does this thing where she'll order everything on the menu.
2: I love her.
1: Which is a testament to how successful she is.
2: I love that money woman.
1: To do that, because it's not cheap. And she won't eat a lot of it. But that's different than you're saying this guy's not even picking up the food downstairs.
2: See, Rachel, I'm not mad at, because at least she's tasting some of
1: the food. She has the intention of eating it.
2: I'd like to think this man has the intention of eating this food. Starts out good. Either gets too drunk and forgets it. Okay. We've all been there in our 20s.
3: Yeah.
1: Right? 20.
2: We've all been there, period.
1: Yeah. Been there last week. That poor Taco Bell.
2: Oh, man. So case in point, yeah. Taco Bell will be...
1: But this isn't like a one time. This is a reoccurring.
2: This is reoccurring. Now, we can argue that maybe you left it out there overnight and some woodland creature, some animals got to it, ripped open a bag.
1: Are they not buzzing the unit, or they are and he's just not answering?
2: He's got to be not answering. Sometimes I'm trying to give him the benefit of the doubt. Yeah. Maybe they don't buzz and they just drop it off. But you get pinged on your phone.
3: Yeah, don't think they do it. They send you a little picture usually.
2: Exactly. You know, so you've got some form of communication.
1: For clarification, you live in an apartment building.
2: Yes.
1: Or like a multi-unit.
2: Yeah.
1: I always find it so weird. It actually is jarring. When I visit my parents at home, because it's a house, they can just walk up to the front door and ring the doorbell.
2: Right.
1: Mm-hmm. So that always throws me that, like, oh, you're here. Like, you're at my door.
2: Yes.
1: Like, because I'm so used to, like, having to buzz them upstairs and begging them to please bring the food upstairs.
3: Yeah, well, instead of leaving it.
2: We've left notes for this guy, because one time his White Castle was all over the door.
1: He's getting White Castle delivery?
2: That's what I'm saying. Like,
1: bro,
2: it's
1: you
2: not
1: can just
2: even...
1: buy those for the freezer.
2: Exactly. He does not know this. There's no way he knows that this is a thing.
1: It's funny you bring this up. I have a neighbor down the street from me, and they must be the floor unit, or there's no mail room or whatever, because they always have one of those factor boxes, those
3: meals.
1: But those, I've had them delivered before. I've done sponsorships with them. They're on ice packs. Like, those have a...
2: Right.
1: Like, they get delivered, and you have to bring them in right away. And there's, like, it's a subscription, so it comes every month.
2: Yeah.
1: And they leave it out for days at a time, to a point where, like, I'm gonna start porch pirating you just in the cause of sustainability.
2: You can't say that here.
1: In the cause of sustainability.
3: I mean,
1: this food's not gonna be good. They leave it out for days at a time.
2: Sure, but
1: sometimes weeks.
2: Taking mail is a felony.
3: I'm not saying that I have ever done this.
2: Okay.
3: But when I was in college at our apartment building, there was a table in the front where they would put all the DoorDash food. And sometimes on the weekends, if the night turned into the morning and the food was still there, Who's gonna eat that? Not me. In a college dorm,
1: I feel like those.
3: It wasn't a dorm. Every man
1: for themselves. Oh, okay, whatever.
2: She said I'm more sophisticated than that.
1: All right. Yeah, I mean, I've definitely like slept on my food getting delivered before.
3: I've never done that. I'm
2: a hungry boy. Yeah. I've rarely done it. Sleeping on my food. I understand, but we gotta get better, sir.
1: What did you write in the note?
2: Stop. Like, I don't know how you've missed your food or what you are doing that you are so messed up that it is smeared on the door.
1: In the last 3 months, how often has your neighbor not collected his food delivery?
2: In the last 3 months?
1: Yeah.
2: 10 times.
1: No way.
2: It's bad.
1: That's at least like $150 worth of food.
2: That's what I'm saying. Like, you must have like an unlimited amount of money, because it's pizzas, it's chicken fingers, it's White Castle.
1: That's wild.
2: Yeah. It's embarrassing.
1: That's sad.
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3: 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Give me that money.
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3: Three pop culture questions that all have to do with something we've talked about recently on the show.
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8: 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This is Professor John Davis at Kia Cleveland on South Lee Highway. 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
2: That's it for us today on XYZ with Eric Zachary. I did want to address this. I had another series of weird dreams last night.
3: Here we go.
2: I without like disclosing my prescriptions on the air, I do have some sleep aids sometimes because I have trouble staying asleep.
3: Sure.
2: It's when I don't take my medicine is when I have these crazy dreams.
3: Yeah, I think anybody that has like smoked weed could tell you that's when
2: but
3: that
2: like,
3: happens.
2: I'm not smoking, but like, yeah, I just forgot to take my medicine last night and I fell asleep on the couch and I like dragged myself to the bed.
4: Yeah.
2: Sure. Which is very rare for me. I don't usually do that.
3: Right.
2: And then when I fell asleep, I had this like vivid, almost lucid dream where I felt like I was awake. One was really personal. I'll tell you guys that one separately. But then another one, I fell back asleep and it was so clear. This man broke into my apartment.
3: Yep.
2: But was asleep on my bed. So I walk in and he's passed out on the bed. And like, I don't know if it's because I've been watching a lot of CIA movies and documentaries lately, but like, I made the decision to like close the door quietly, go outside the other door. I kept being annoyed that all the doors opened into a room, so I couldn't like hold my body against the door.
3: Sure.
2: I'm trying to call 911, and I don't know how dystopian this is, that it tried to make me watch an ad before the 911 call would go through.
4: Whoa.
2: It was for the Chicago Bulls.
3: Okay.
2: this is just like your epitome of wild
3: dreams.
2: Right,
3: right.
2: And then like he woke up, and I hear him chasing me, and I'm trying to throw a chair at him, and then I woke up.
4: He jumped out of bed and started chasing you?
3: Yeah. Funny story, Eric. That wasn't a dream. That was just me last night in your house.
2: Wild, I'll it wasn't that. You. But at first, like in the dream, I remember thinking, is that Jordan?
3: Yeah.
2: Like that was part of my dream.
3: Yeah, yeah, because it was.
4: Ugh.
3: Surprise.
4: That's scary. Wild. Stay out of my dreams, you guys.
3: Are we in your dreams?
4: I did have that one dream that one time where you guys like locked me in a basement with all the weird children.
3: Oh, yeah. also real, not a dream.
2: Just took you to Chuck E. Cheese when you were high. XYZ with Eric Zachary. That's it for us. What a phrase to go out on. I'm sure our program directors are going to love that one. We'll see you tomorrow on XYZ.
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4: Tomorrow, some of us will wake up and it will be our last day on this earth. It will be unexpected and without warning. 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
5: weather. Isolated to scattered thunderstorms are in the forecast for the rest of this week. They will be mainly in the afternoon and evening hours. Lows will be in the low 70s and highs near 90 degrees. From the Storm Track 9 Weather Center, I'm Senior Meteorologist Bill Race.
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6: Wednesday, some isolated to scattered storms again. This is forecast for the rest of the week, really, and this is going to be mainly in the afternoon and evening hours. High temperatures the next few days near 90 and lows in the low 70s. From the StormTrack 9 Weather Center, I'm senior meteorologist Bill Race.

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2: Isolated to scattered thunderstorms are in the forecast for the rest of this week. They will be mainly in the afternoon and evening hours. Lows will be in the low 70s and highs near 90 degrees. From the Storm Track 9 Weather Center, I'm senior meteorologist Bill Race.
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3: Wednesday, some isolated to scattered storms again. This is forecast for the rest of the week, really, and this is going to be mainly in the afternoon and evening hours. High temperatures the next few days near 90 and lows in the low 70s. From the StormTrack 9 Weather Center, I'm senior meteorologist Bill Race.

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3: Isolated to scattered thunderstorms are in the forecast for the rest of this week. They will be mainly in the afternoon and evening hours. Lows will be in the low 70s and highs near 90 degrees. From the StormTrack 9 Weather Center, I'm senior meteorologist Bill Race.

it. 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
3: Wednesday, some isolated to scattered storms again. This is forecast for the rest of the week, really, and this is going to be mainly in the afternoon and evening hours. High temperatures the next few days near 90 and lows in the low 70s. From the StormTrack 9 Weather Center, I'm senior meteorologist Bill Race.

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5: Isolated to scattered thunderstorms are in the forecast for the rest of this week. They will be mainly in the afternoon and evening hours. Lows will be in the low 70s and highs near 90 degrees. From the Storm Track 9 Weather Center, I'm senior meteorologist Bill Race.
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3: weather. Wednesday, some isolated to scattered storms again. This is forecast for the rest of the week, really, and this is going to be mainly in the afternoon and evening hours. High temperatures the next few days near 90 and lows in the low 70s. From the StormTrack 9 Weather Center, I'm senior meteorologist Bill Race.

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2: Isolated to scattered thunderstorms are in the forecast for the rest of this week. They will be mainly in the afternoon and evening hours. Lows will be in the low 70s and highs near 90 degrees. From the StormTrack 9 Weather Center, I'm senior meteorologist Bill Race.
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5: Wednesday, some isolated to scattered storms again. This is forecast for the rest of the week, really, and this is going to be mainly in the afternoon and evening hours. High temperatures the next few days near 90 and lows in the low 70s. From the StormTrack 9 Weather Center, I'm senior meteorologist Bill Race.

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1: It's Mr. 305 checking in for the remix. You know they had that 75 Street Brazil. Well, this year's gonna be called Caiocho. Que hola, Gata, que hola, Omega. And this is how we gonna do it.

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3: 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This is Professor John Davis at Kia Cleveland on South Lee Highway, and this is Car Buying 101. 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
8: Isolated to scattered thunderstorms are in the forecast for the rest of this week. They will be mainly in the afternoon and evening hours. Lows will be in the low 70s and highs near 90 degrees. From the StormTrack 9 Weather Center, I'm senior meteorologist Bill Race.
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1: For the love of Tennessee at dawn. 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
3: Mostly cloudy skies this morning with patchy fog possible, then chances for scattered showers and storms in the afternoon and evening, high temperatures in the upper 80s. Tonight, a few storms possible early, otherwise mostly cloudy with lows around 70. Thursday, additional chances for scattered showers and storms with high temperatures nearing 90. From the Storm Track 9 Weather Center, I'm meteorologist Olivia Glass.

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1: Exactly.
0: Because you don't know how they might respond.
2: Sometimes you want to let people know this guy sucks. But how do you do it safely?
3: Facebook.
1: Well, you pretty much did because you filed for divorce from that person.
2: Yeah, but so, that could be amicable. It could be we just grew apart and it's up, but she wants to let everybody know, you know, he sucks, be on my team.
1: Yeah, I mean, sometimes even the person getting divorced from doesn't know what they did. That could happen.
3: Very possible.
1: Speaking for a friend.
3: Yeah.
4: Why didn't you ask?
1: Speaking for a friend.
4: And why didn't you ask that friend?
1: Because it's not my business, I guess. The ship has sailed. Mm-hmm. So,
2: great example right there. What happened? I don't know.
3: Yeah,
2: I don't know.
4: And the rest of your life, you're going to be like, what happened?
1: He just came home from vacation. She
3: go. The fact that you don't know is probably why it happened.
4: Oh.
2: Wow.
4: Oh.
2: Ooh, that's deep.
4: Ooh,
2: wow. That's deep.
4: Oh, wow.
3: That is deep.
4: Can you repeat that one more time?
3: The fact that you don't know is probably why it happened.
4: Oh,
1: I'll call him and tell him.
4: Okay.
2: Mm-hmm. Oh.
4: That was deep.
2: Yeah.
3: No one has disagreed with me.
4: I felt like that was, we don't know. That was from a fortune cookie.
1: We don't.
2: Nobody knows. Nobody knows.
1: But I hate celebrating something that...
0: Sad.
1: That's sad. I mean, like no matter when you get divorced, you feel bad. No matter who's at fault, you feel bad. I'm looking at you, Kelly, I guess, because you're the only person in the room that's been divorced besides me. But you feel bad. You're sad.
0: And Robert,
1: you feel like
0: over my shoulder.
1: Oh, there you go.
2: Yeah, Robert. Yeah. Hey,
5: two times.
1: You feel... Shout out. You feel like a failure because
0: it's embarrassing.
1: It's embarrassing.
2: I know.
1: You broke a promise you made to God. I feel bad about that. And it's just, you know, I hate celebrating something negative. Okay, yeah, sure. You're free again. You're free now.
0: Yeah, but think about all those other promises you broke to God. Yeah. It's not just, you know, the marriage.
2: We all break promises to God.
0: Every single day. Yeah. I'm never drinking again. God. Yeah.
4: That's one promise isn't bigger than the other.
1: That's true.
0: And like my daddy said, just because you got married in a church and you thought that was God's will for you, we convince ourselves things are God's will because we want them so bad. That might not have been God's will for you, and you did it anyway.
1: You did it anyway.
4: And when you make plans, God laughs.
2: Mm-hmm.
6: Oh, yeah, I've seen that on a T-shirt.
2: Mm-hmm.
4: Yeah. Even to be better. He's like, no, you're not. you can try, but you won't be better.
6: He said, that's cute. Mm-hmm.
2: I do remember my 20s saying, God, if you can make this hangover go away, I swear I'll never drink like this again.
0: Yeah, everybody does.
2: Fast forward to me on Friday.
1: Right.
2: We're back at it again.
1: Wow.
6: Yeah.
1: Now that we've cleared out of the Lowe's Miami Beach Hotel, there's plenty of room for you.
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7: All right. 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If you're going over the speed limit, not only hurt a child or a parent, but you could get a $100 and $150 ticket in the mail. All right, so watch your speed in these school zones.
8: Mostly cloudy skies this morning with patchy fog possible, then chances for scattered showers and storms in the afternoon and evening, high temperatures in the upper 80s. Tonight, a few storms possible early, otherwise mostly cloudy with lows around 70. Thursday, additional chances for scattered showers and storms with high temperatures nearing 90. From the Storm Track 9 Weather Center, I'm meteorologist Olivia Glass.
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1: Yes.
2: Is she married yet?
0: I think so.
3: I don't know.
0: I think
3: so. Do you want to hit her up?
2: Yeah.
0: Slide into the DMs.
1: It doesn't look like she's married.
4: She's been on The Challenge.
5: Okay.
4: Celebrity Big Brother.
5: Celebrity Big
4: Brother. Dancing with the Stars.
0: Oh.
4: Whose Line Is It Anyway? And Name That Too.
2: She's been on a lot of stuff.
3: You can message her today and say happy birthday.
2: Yeah, I will.
3: Also, Jesse Williams, Dr. Jackson Avery on Grey's Anatomy. He's 45.
0: Did we have back-to-back Grey's Anatomy birthdays? We had Isaiah Washington yesterday and then...
2: Yeah.
0: Wow.
3: James Gunn is 60 and Maureen McCormick is 70. She was Marsha on the Brady Bunch.
4: Marsha.
1: Lolo Jones, single Al.
2: Really?
1: Yes.
2: Okay. Yeah.
0: But has she ever been married?
1: No, she has never been married.
3: Huh. Well, today is National Underwear Day.
2: Shout out.
3: National Couscous Day, National Oyster Day, and National Work Like a Dog Day.
0: Shout.
1: Yeah, what was that?
3: You already took your pants off yesterday.
2: No.
0: He did. Al, if you're joining us today, Big Al took his pants off yesterday because he found out he had reversible shorts.
2: Man, you should have seen me scouring the Amazons yesterday trying to find more reversible shorts. I was all up in the Amazons, man.
0: I got a new piece of clothing that you may want to purchase, Big Al Mac. If I told you you could go on a 2-week trip and only have to pack one t-shirt?
2: What? Whoa.
0: You could travel with a backpack to wherever you go if you leave your home for 2 weeks. And I'll tell you how in 10 minutes.
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8: Dayton Boulevard at Webb Circle got a minor accident there. Highway 58 at Oakwood Drive. Watch out for a crash. That's Highway 58 at Oakwood. Railroad crossing work hopefully will wrap up later on this afternoon. They've been working the last several days. Lower Mill Road, Sandwich Road, and Boy Scout Road. Watch out for flag folks there. And very busy in the school zones. Watch your speed as students head back to school this morning. Tennessee Valley
9: weather. Mostly cloudy skies this morning with patchy fog possible. Then chances for scattered showers and storms in the afternoon and evening. High temperatures in the upper 80s. Tonight, a few storms possible early. Otherwise, mostly cloudy with lows around 70. Thursday, additional chances for scattered showers and storms with high temperatures nearing 90. From the Storm Track 9 Weather Center, I'm meteorologist Olivia Glass.
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0: forgot about this one, too.
1: And so we think that, like, Queen Latifah's music career was really big, and we loved her music career?
0: Yeah.
1: Okay, just checking.
2: Queen Latifah.
1: Yeah. I don't know any songs.
0: But I think she was an artist, and then she got into the acting side and did a Living Single.
1: Because I think she's very funny. I don't know. Yeah. I didn't know if her music was like...
2: She came in our studio.
3: She did.
4: I don't think you were her demographic, Trey.
1: Of course not. Of course not.
2: She brought me her Queen perfume, which I don't think you can get anymore. It was so delicious. I loved it.
5: Yeah. Cool.
0: By the
2: way, she came up with them. You down with OPP? She came up with that group.
3: Yeah.
0: Also, Ice-T and Ice Cube, also musicians.
3: Right.
5: Yes.
3: And again, you might not know that.
0: You might not know that if you came in the later parts of their careers.
2: Yeah.
0: But yeah, Queen Latifah definitely was, she was a force to be reckoned with.
3: You might not even know that with Will Smith.
0: Will Smith also started in music.
5: Yeah.
4: He was the first rapper to win a Grammy.
0: Wow.
4: Will Smith.
5: Was he really?
4: Yeah, Will Smith.
5: Wow.
0: So yeah,
4: where parents just don't understand.
0: So this is why we keep the phone lines open, because that way we can have these conversations.
4: Mm-hmm. And then, Queen Latifah's fam.
0: Oh,
5: what?
0: She's an ally. Oh no, she is fam. No, she's part of it.
4: She's part of the L.
5: She's the Q. She's the Q.
3: The Q fam.
4: The Q and the L.
2: She's a lesbian.
4: Thank you, Kelly.
5: She is.
4: Yes.
2: Yeah, she's
4: no one knows. Yeah.
2: She's
4: no
2: very private about it, but very Justin private. Decided to out her.
5: Has she probably? Wow, Justin.
0: We got a worst date ever coming up here in 10 minutes. And this morning, the Kid Craddock Morning Show is sponsored by ZipRecruiter.
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7: All clear when it comes to accidents. 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And just keep in mind, thousands of students heading back to school today. So we've got some very crowded school zones this morning. 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
9: Mostly cloudy skies this morning with patchy fog possible, then chances for scattered showers and storms in the afternoon and evening, high temperatures in the upper 80s. Tonight, a few storms possible early, otherwise mostly cloudy with lows around 70. Thursday, additional chances for scattered showers and storms with high temperatures nearing 90. From the Storm Track 9 Weather Center, I'm meteorologist Olivia Glass.
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0: be like, why don't you get a real job?
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3: 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You wouldn't know. You wouldn't know how hard it is.
1: That's hard.
0: She is 100% right.
3: Yeah.
4: But back to the... Be careful with people's feelings, though.
2: Yeah,
4: especially with school to to school time. Just wanted to issue that because I know there's a lot of parents waking up this morning, and we're looking for funny things to do with our kids, but that one might not be it. Now, coming up here in about 10 minutes, Trey's going to tell us about his border experience.
1: Ooh,
4: Trey had a little. Was it a whoopsie daisy, Trey?
5: I get a little flustered around authority figures. And so the border patrol guy,
2: yeah,
5: the agent, had a few questions for me, and I...
4: And Trey?
2: Tripling Trey.
5: Them up.
4: If you've ever seen Trey on a red carpet, just imagine him with a border agent.
3: Oh, my.
4: It's wild. And we'll also give you a chance to win your very own vacation to Florida, just like the one we just took. Coming up here in about 10 minutes.
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9: All right, this broken down dump truck is causing a problem. 153 southbound at Hamill Road. 153 southbound Hamill Road in the middle lane. Yeah, watch out. Very congested in that area. Watch out for the kiddos heading back to school today in the school zones.
10: Mostly cloudy skies this morning with patchy fog possible, then chances for scattered showers and storms in the afternoon and evening, high temperatures in the upper 80s. Tonight, a few storms possible early, otherwise mostly cloudy with lows around 70. Thursday, additional chances for scattered showers and storms with high temperatures nearing 90. From the Storm Track 9 Weather Center, I'm meteorologist Olivia Glass.
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4: Oh, this is your chance to win a vacation to Florida for two people, including a three-night stay at the Loews Miami Beach Hotel, which we stayed at, and some activities that are really fun. All you got to do is answer one simple question if you give us a call at 800-543-3548. And this is the question of something that happened during our trip. All right, yep. So we'll take caller number 11. If we don't get it right with that caller, we'll keep it going until we find a winner. In the meantime, let's get you all caught up with Kelly Raspberry's entertainment report.
5: Yeah, really quickly, because this is all over the news right now, and I want to be delicate because I know we've got, you know, everybody's got kids and you don't want them to hear certain things on the radio, but just very briefly, we should be sending prayers for Perez Hilton this morning. He's in the hospital recovering after a very disturbing TikTok live stream that had people calling 911, and authorities rushed out to his home in Miami responding to a mental health crisis that played out on live TikTok, unfortunately. It was a lot of self-harm. He was talking about this is what you wanted, and it's just, you know, he goes through a lot. He gets a lot of hate directed at him based on, you know, his early career when he started out his blogging site where he just tormented celebrities. Yeah. A lot of videos from, like, I was, you know, looking last night, Kesha, when he went after her a few times, yeah, and, you know, some people that he victimized, you know, and you remember how bad it was at the time. But he's tried to make amends for it over the years. He's apologized and he's tried to, you know, take a different take. But still, the mental health toll on him is very unfortunate and very graphic, unfortunately. The good news is his children, he's got three children who were not home at the time this was happening. His account has been suspended on TikTok. But unfortunately, that video live stream was up for about half an hour or so before they took it down. And unfortunately, Anna was saying she happened, you know, you didn't have to seek it. It just landed right just there in your feed.
4: Up. You're just scrolling.
5: As you're scrolling. So we do wish him the best as he gets the help that he needs. So on to much lighter and brighter news. It's the season 4 premiere of Ted Lasso on nice. Apple TV. Today? I never watched the last episode of season 3 because once you watch it, it's over. But now I can watch it because it's not over.
6: I'm interested what the story is going to be because they pretty much wrapped it up in season 3.
5: Well, they return to Richmond. Ted Lasso returns to Richmond. He's taking on his biggest challenge yet, coaching a second division women's football team.
4: Football.
5: Yeah. Season 4 is 10 episodes long, and a new episode drops every Wednesday until the finale on October 7th. So you got 10 more weeks of Ted Lasso. Then they probably can't afford to bring it back another season. That's probably going to really have to be it. Also, you got the 40. I know a lot of Challenge fans from back in the day, the season 42 premiere of The Challenge, Cutthroat, a major shift. They're moving exclusively to Paramount Plus for the streaming debut.
4: I'm going to have to get it.
5: But they're bringing back the classic Cutthroat style originally from season 20, I believe. 24 contestants split into three competing teams fighting for a share of $500,000. But the ruthless twist, the winning team's captain decides how the money is split.
4: Oh.
5: Yeah. Some of your favorites coming back, Johnny Bananas, CT, you'll always see them, but Keanu.
6: Yeah.
4: Keanu Soto from Big Brother is going to be on it.
5: Big Brother's there.
4: And by the way, congratulations to him and his beautiful lady because they're going to have a baby.
7: A baby girl.
4: Aww. Yeah. They just had a gender reveal.
6: Aww.
4: Yeah.
6: Beautiful. Mm-hmm.
5: If you're a Love Island fan, they've got Josh Goldstein from season 3.
8: Oh, very
5: Love
8: familiar.
5: Love Island USA.
8: He left after his sister died.
5: From season 5, Leo Dionicio. Is that how you say his last name? We usually just know him by their first names.
3: Yeah.
5: And Deb Chubb.
3: Deb. I interviewed her. Ah! I love her.
5: Yeah.
4: Deb Chubb.
5: And the only reason I mentioned this, because this intrigued me a little, is the series premiere of The Shards on FX Hulu, a drama about a serial killer going after a group of privileged L.A. prep school seniors in the 80s. I love a period piece.
7: Yeah, yeah.
5: And Kaia Gerber is one of the stars in it, Cindy Crawford's daughter.
4: Oh, that's cool.
5: So I'm curious to see.
6: And I think this is a Ryan Murphy production.
4: So it sounds like the serial killer goes after, like, bad
5: prep school seniors. So probably has a problem with snobby rich kids.
8: Like bullies. Rich bullies. Mm.
5: So heated rivalry fans, please do not crash season two set. If you see them filming, I know how much you love Hudson and Connor. Leave them alone. The official Instagram account posted the plea yesterday to our incredible fans and everyone who's been sharing in the excitement for the show. Your support, enthusiasm, and kindness have meant the world to us. But if you happen to come across one of our filming locations, please give our cast and crew the space they need to do what they do best. They promise it'll be worth the wait. And we'll see. But over the last week, Hudson, Williams, Connor Story, they've been filmed all over Toronto. Filming should be underway, but they're expecting a spring release. Now, if you're not familiar, if you didn't watch it, at least maybe you know the premise, right, yeah,
7: right,
5: Al?
7: Right, hockey player, gay hockey players.
5: Gay hockey players, yeah. It centers on a fictional hockey universe based on this popular romance novel series by Rachel Reed. Season one is based on the second novel. And season two will be based on book six, which is Shane and Elia's sequel, based on The Long Game. And then along with a little bit from the fifth book in the series, Role Model, if you keep up with that. But also, Rachel announced she's going to be publishing her seventh book in the Game Changers series called Unrivaled. It's the next chapter in Shane and Elia's story that's set to be released next June.
4: I'm only seven books behind her. I'm going to catch up one day.
5: We got a little bit more casting news. Who saw The Housemaid's Secret? I read the book. Mm. I never got around to seeing... I mean, The Housemaid. The Housemaid.
6: Yeah, with Sydney Sweeney.
5: I read the book. I didn't get around to seeing the movie.
8: The movie was good.
5: But they're bringing back The Housemaid's Secret, the sequel, and in addition to the returning Sydney Sweeney... You've got new stars Kirsten Dunst, Paul Anthony Kelly, who played JFK Jr. in Love Story.
6: Oh,
5: yummy. Michelle Marone is returning as Enzo. And now they've just added Brittany Snow.
6: Oh, she's great.
8: That's going to be great.
5: She's great. Mm-hmm. So she's going to be added to the cast. I don't know what role yet. And Billie Eilish, have you seen photos of her on the set of The Bell Jar?
4: No.
5: She is making her featured acting debut in the movie adaptation of Sylvia Plath's The Bell Jar. Billie's a big Sylvia Plath fan. She's talked about that before. She plays Esther Greenwood, the aspiring young writer at the center of the novel, which came out in 1963, but it's semi-autographical based on Sylvia's life story. So it's set in the 1950s, which, again, I love a period piece. I just love when I don't care what it is, 40s, 50s, 60s, 70s, 80s, just go all in. And so some of the pictures of Billie on set have come out.
6: Cool.
5: Complete, just like with the big auburn hairdo and the red lip and the clothes. And it's just, I love it. But they're filming in Toronto.
4: Oh, in Canada.
5: Right now. Yeah, nothing films in L.A. anymore. Nothing.
8: It's expensive, the taxes.
4: That or they go to like Atlanta a lot too.
5: Yeah. And real quick, a follow-up. You remember last week it seems like forever ago, but we were just in our Kid Nation family vacation at Lowe's Miami Beach in Miami Beach. We talked about Jax Taylor. Why would Smartwater brand partnership with him? It just seems so weird.
7: Yeah.
5: It turns out he was duped.
4: It was fake news?
5: No, he thought it was legit.
6: No.
4: Oh, what? Oh. Somebody pretended to be Smartwater?
5: He explained, I get reached out to all the time.
8: Smart enough.
5: These people say, hey, we love your content. I'm like, you ain't looking at my content.
7: Yeah,
5: we would love to set you up with these brands partnerships. He said he thought it was a legitimate third-party influencer platform.
7: Oh,
5: and
7: smarter,
5: he posted
7: dude.
5: That photo, lounging by the pool shirtless with Smartwater. People started reaching out to Smartwater saying, what the heck are you doing with Jax Taylor? Because he has such a bad reputation. Turns out they said, we don't have anything to do with it. They were
4: amazing. Imagine they reach out and they're like, hey, Jax, take that picture down of us in your picture.
5: How embarrassing. But it's now been removed. Oh. And that's today's entertainment report.
4: Thank you, Kelly Raspberry. Speaking of the Lowe's Miami Beach Hotel, let's give away that vacation. Julie Congratulations. You're a caller number 11. How are you doing?
9: I'm doing awesome. How are you?
4: Doing awesome. You got good office voice. You at work right now?
9: I'm at work.
4: Yeah, that's right. What do you do for work?
9: I work in accounting.
4: Yeah, okay. Well, listen, you can count on going on a vacation here if you if you get this question right. Are you ready for the question of the day?
9: I hope so.
4: Julie, were you listening last week?
9: I was.
4: Okay, perfect. You're going to get this right. I already know it. Julie, who celebrated a birthday during our Kid Nation family vacation? Even got a cake at Rayo's.
9: That would be Anna Szabo.
4: Anna Szabo is correct. Yeah. Congratulations. Yay. Julie, you and a guest are headed off to Miami, Florida for a vacation at the iconic Oceanfront Sanctuary, the Lowe's Miami Beach Hotel.
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4: All right, Julie, who are you bringing along with you on this vacation?
9: That would be my husband.
4: Yeah, bring that hubby. What's his name? Give him a little shout out.
9: His name is Brad.
7: Julie and Brad.
4: Yeah, she got a hot husband. Okay, good for you, Julie. Julie, you hang on for us. Have a wonderful day at work. Thank you so much for listening last week and listening today to Win Your Vacation.
9: Thank you.
4: All right, hang on for us. Julie's got to get back to accounting.
7: Yes.
4: We got another vacation to win tomorrow morning, though, Kid Nation. Another question, another chance for you to win. Now, coming up here in about 10 minutes, we're going to start getting your calls in for first world problems. 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Anna found a story of a lady who found out how her boyfriend was cheating on her.
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4: 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Always just lands in your lap.
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12: 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Watch out for an accident with injuries. That's Greenwood at Banther. Good news, that broken down dump truck that really caused the problem, 153 at Hamill. Yeah, it's out of it. It's thanks to that tow truck, it's towed off 153 south at Hamill, looking a whole lot better. Watch out for these school zones in effect this morning.
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14: Mostly cloudy skies for today, with chances for scattered showers and storms, high temperatures in the upper 80s. Tonight, a few storms possible early, otherwise mostly cloudy with lows around 70. Thursday and Friday hold additional chances for scattered showers and storms, high temperatures nearing 90. From the Storm Track 9 Weather Center, I'm meteorologist Olivia Glass.
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0: 4, scattered showers and storms. High temperatures nearing 90. From the Storm Track 9 Weather Center, I'm meteorologist Olivia Glass.
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Chattanooga's home for hit music. We are Hits 96. It is a huge, great, big holiday for my parents out there. It is the first day of school. Are you excited? You should be, because the kids are out of your house and they're not running up your electricity bill, nor are they eating you out of house and home. But how do you handle that first school night? Yes, they've been in school all day and they're in the car. How do you handle that transition to make it fun and easy and make homework time a little bit better? We'll talk about that at 11:10 inside our health break. Also, don't forget, you need to go to our Instagram page to find out what today's attraction.

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11: Mostly cloudy skies for today, with chances for scattered showers and storms, high temperatures in the upper 80s. Tonight, a few storms possible early, otherwise mostly cloudy with lows around 70. Thursday and Friday hold additional chances for scattered showers and storms, high temperatures nearing 90. From the Storm Track 9 Weather Center, I'm meteorologist Olivia Glass.
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0: New music from Somber, My Body Isn't Ready. Something that I say every time my alarm clock goes off because I am not a morning person. And maybe your kid isn't one either because today is the first day of school. Hopefully this morning was stress-free. You got your coffee and everything went well. But we got through the first morning. That's great. But it's the after-school issue. And it's the after-school time that gets a little problematic. And we're going to talk about something called after-school restraint collapse. We'll talk about what that is and how to prevent it to make sure that your after-school time with your kid is nice and smooth.
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12: Mostly cloudy skies for today, with chances for scattered showers and storms, high temperatures in the upper 80s. Tonight, a few storms possible early, otherwise mostly cloudy with lows around 70. Thursday and Friday hold additional chances for scattered showers and storms, high temperatures nearing 90. From the Storm Track 9 Weather Center, I'm meteorologist Olivia Glass.
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0: me just say, congratulations to all the parents out there that got through the first morning of school. Congratulations. My hat's off to you. Now, part two is coming. That is picking them up. And sometimes if you're a seasoned parent, you may have experienced an epic after-school meltdown and you can't figure out why it's happening. Well, there's an actual term for it, and it is called after-school restraint collapse. And basically, when your kid is at school, they're focusing on trying to learn, behave themselves. They are burning a lot of energy trying to keep themselves in line. And then when they get home, they kind of freak out. They're overstimulated. They're just ready to pop. So the one thing that you need to do, a couple things that you need to do. Number one, don't ask questions right away when they get in the car. Number two, provide a snack and a drink. And then when they get home, allow them to kind of run around and kind of decompress a little bit before homework and before dinner. I have more information on our website at hits96.com, and hopefully tonight will be a nice, easy night for you.
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8: Tennessee Valley. Mostly cloudy skies for today, with chances for scattered showers and storms, high temperatures in the upper 80s. Tonight, a few storms possible early, otherwise mostly cloudy with lows around 70. Thursday and Friday hold additional chances for scattered showers and storms, high temperatures nearing 90. From the Storm Track 9 Weather Center, I'm meteorologist Olivia Glass.
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Morgan Wallen and Tate McRae, what I want here on Hits 96. What I want you to do right now, especially if you're not driving, please go to our Instagram page, look at our story, and find out what today's attraction is, because that could help you win two tickets to Dollywood.

Speaking of folded, and let's talk about Jake Paul. Now, you remember he got knocked out by Anthony Joshua, which we all enjoyed. At least I know I did. And now he's saying that there's another sport that he could dominate. We'll talk about

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0: Fever Dream here on Hits 96. Jake Paul, internet troll, YouTube star, and boxer, says something pretty crazy again on a podcast. He was on the Pivot Podcast, and the Pivot Podcast is a bunch of retired football players who were pro bowlers, good at what they did when they were playing. And he tells these men that, you know what, playing football is easy. I can box. I can easily go and play football right now. I've got a lot of belief in myself. I could go play slot receiver right now. And the funny thing was, this man was serious. He actually believed what he was saying. And my thing is, I don't think you realize how big and fast and strong these NFL players are. Like, I was on the field for a Titans game, and the punter, he was jacked. Can you imagine what a strong safety or free safety would do to you as you run across the middle trying to catch a pass? You will get your monkey mouth knocked out. Matter of fact, your grandkids are going to have concussions.
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15: Mostly cloudy skies for today with chances for scattered showers and storms. High temperatures in the upper 80s. Tonight, a few storms possible early, otherwise mostly cloudy with lows around 70. Thursday and Friday hold additional chances for scattered showers and storms. High temperatures nearing 90. From the Storm Track 9 Weather Center, I'm meteorologist Olivia Glass.
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Risk It All here on Hits 96. Have you seen the the Netflix documentary, A Toxic Love Story? Yeah, there's been some new developments after the movie has aired.

0: Watching a toxic love story makes me so glad I am out of the dating game. DJ Kev here with Hits 96. If you've seen the documentary, you know this is probably one of the most unhinged things I've ever seen. I mean, this dude is a combination of Diddy and I don't know who else. Like, this man was upset because his girl, his ex-girlfriend left him because he was low-key crazy, let's be honest. And he decided, he came up with this whole concocted plan to get her locked up, and his wife was in on it. And it is so bizarre and so crazy. And what's even worse is Ian is a U.S. Marshal, or was a U.S. Marshal, and he was arrested and sentenced to 10 years in prison. Now he is trying so hard to get that conviction overturned, all because he believes he didn't have adequate counsel. Man, you could have had Johnny Cochran, and you were still going to get those 10 years.
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0: Mostly cloudy skies for today with chances for scattered showers and storms. High temperatures in the upper 80s. Tonight, a few storms possible early, otherwise mostly cloudy with lows around 70. Thursday and Friday hold additional chances for scattered showers and storms. High temperatures nearing 90. From the Storm Track 9 Weather Center, I'm meteorologist Olivia Glass.
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Chattanooga's home of hit music. We are Hits 96. Coming up inside your 1 o'clock hour, that cue to call to win tickets to Splash Country will happen. All you need to do is, number one, be call number 9, but also number 2, make sure you know what today's attraction is in order for you to get in to win. Also, at 1:10, we got your Simple Simon and a woman who had too many fake IDs finds herself in jail. We'll talk more about it inside your 1 o'clock hour.

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8: Mostly cloudy skies for today, with chances for scattered showers and storms. High temperatures in the upper 80s. Tonight, a few storms possible early, otherwise mostly cloudy with lows around 70. Thursday and Friday hold additional chances for scattered showers and storms. High temperatures nearing 90. From the Storm Track 9 Weather Center, I'm meteorologist Olivia Glass.
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A woman from Canada got arrested in Florida for having a crazy amount of fake IDs. I'll tell you how many she had coming up after Gracie Abrams.

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9: Mostly cloudy skies for today with chances for scattered showers and storms, high temperatures in the upper 80s. Tonight, a few storms possible early, otherwise mostly cloudy with lows around 70. Thursday and Friday hold additional chances for scattered showers and storms, high temperatures nearing 90. From the Storm Track 9 Weather Center, I'm meteorologist Olivia Glass.
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0: 96. Who is this?
1: This is Lori.
0: What's up,
1: Lori? Hold on, I'm going to pull over.
0: Yeah, you might want to do that because I need you to really think and lock in, okay?
1: Okay.
0: All right. What is today's attraction?
1: Man Wave!
0: Are you sure? You sound very confident.
1: Well, that's what it looked like when I pulled it up.
0: That is correct. Mountain Waves is the answer. So you just got a pair of tickets to Splash Country. Congratulations.
1: Thank you. I've been wanting to go for a long time now.
0: Boy, you are so welcome. So I'm glad you're pulled over, and I'm glad you're not texting and driving or being on social media, because that's a bad thing, okay?
1: Right.
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0: Well, it is a special holiday today. It is the anniversary of Fade by the Water. If you know, you know. DJ Kev, get ready to walk up out of here. Gino D is on the way in next. Now, don't forget, coming up on Friday, it is Free Ticket Friday. Yes, I am back. 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
9: Mostly cloudy skies for today, with chances for scattered showers and storms, high temperatures in the upper 80s. Tonight, a few storms possible early, otherwise mostly cloudy with lows around 70. Thursday and Friday hold additional chances for scattered showers and storms, high temperatures nearing 90. From the Storm Track 9 Weather Center, I'm meteorologist Olivia Glass.
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0: is signing in. Welcome to the afternoon show, and away we go. Today, it's all about Cat's Eye. If you are a Cat's Eye fan, I have an opportunity for you to score not one, not two, not three, not four, but five tickets to their upcoming movie called Wild Heart. Kind of a continuation of their Netflix series that was out not too long ago. They're calling it a love letter to icons. AMC Chattanooga 18 is playing it starting next week on August 12th when it comes out. 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Dollywood tickets up for grabs. 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You got a 5K keyword coming at you. Put yourself in the running for Soaky Mountain Water Park tickets plus $5,000. And there's a lot more where that came from. Food news, in the know, celebrity beat, and of course all your favorite music. Olivia Dean's up out of the break. We'll also hear from Post Malone, Ariana Grande with her latest. We'll have some fun today. It's Hits 96.
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0: Bruno Mars, right here on Hits 96. We're going to get in the know in just a few minutes. 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

0: Ariana Grande, Hate That I Made You Love Me, right here on Hits 96. 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Hamilton County Schools started school today, and the students in the Chattanooga area are now preparing for this upcoming school year. The Chattanooga Area Regional Transportation Authority, otherwise known as CARTA, is emphasizing a valuable initiative that's designed to support student mobility and literacy. 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This is a service that offers free bus rides to K-12 students through a partnership with the library, making it easier for young learners to reach their educational, recreational, and community destinations. The program connects transportation with literacy efforts by providing students with a complimentary CARTA bus pass after they register for the Chattanooga Public Library's Beanstack platform. 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I'll get it up on our Facebook page as well. Make sure you follow us. And now you're in the know.
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11: Mostly cloudy skies for today, with chances for scattered showers and storms, high temperatures in the upper 80s. Tonight, a few storms possible early, otherwise mostly cloudy with lows around 70. Thursday and Friday hold additional chances for scattered showers and storms, high temperatures nearing 90. From the Storm Track 9 Weather Center, I'm meteorologist Olivia Glass.
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Midnight Sun right here on Hits 96. Gino D hanging out with you. Remember, if you want to go see the new Cat's Eye film that hits theaters on August 12th for free, plus bring four of your friends, we're giving you a 5-pack of movie tickets. Keep listening. I'll tell you when to call in for that opportunity. The movie comes out August 12th. It's going to be in theaters for only a week. You'll get to choose the date that you want to attend and have some fun. 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If you are a Cat's Eye fan, that is the prize package for you. We also have an opportunity to win on our Instagram. So make sure you check us out at Hits 96 Radio. We will be picking or having one winner today. We'll do it again tomorrow and Friday. So lots of opportunity to win. Get those details, hits96.com. While you're there, check out the food news. Have you ever cleaned out your fridge and just tossed something the second that you spotted there was a past date on the package? I'm talking about that Best Buy date or perhaps the expiration date. Well, apparently you might be throwing away perfectly good food. According to some food safety specialists, most labels that say Best Buy or Best Before or Enjoy Buy, those are all meant to tell you when a product will be at its best quality and not necessarily when it becomes unsafe to eat. Researchers have found more than 50 different date labels are used across the U.S., which helps explain why it's so confusing, right? It's like, my gosh, just stick to one. Experts say foods like canned goods, crackers, cookies, and cereal can often last well beyond the printed date on their labels, especially if they are stored properly. It's gotten so bad that California has actually just become the first state to standardize their food labels. And I must say, we don't always want to follow California, but I think this one makes sense. Standardize their food labels, requiring that for quality, they're going to have a best if used by sticker.

0: sticker, and when it comes to safety, a use-by sticker. So there'll be two stickers on the label, best quality and use-by. And I think that makes a lot of sense. Now, of course, most of this advice is for shelf-stable foods. Obviously, you're going to need a lot more and be a lot more careful when it comes to meat, chicken, fish. Bottom line, when in doubt, toss it out. Get the full story. It's on our website, hits96.com. That is your food news for this afternoon. It's Hits.
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6: 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This is Professor John Davis at Kia Cleveland on South Lee Highway, and this is Car Buying 101. 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

She'll be the feature next hour when it comes to Celebrity Beat. She actually commented on her upcoming break that fans are kind of upset about. We'll get into all that and more. Again, that's coming up at 4 o'clock. For now, Teddy Swims, Mr. Know-It-All on Hits.

Huntrix Golden right here on Hits 96. Keep listening. I have your 5K keyword for this afternoon. $5,000 could be yours by the end of August. Wouldn't that be amazing? That keyword coming up after Ella Langley's Choosing Texas on Hits 96.

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6: 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And I wish you the best of luck. Up next, your celebrity beat. We'll talk about Ariana Grande. It's Hits 96.

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1: And a busy ride 24 eastbound this afternoon. It's going to be about a half an hour to get from I-59 to downtown, then another 15 or 16 minutes from downtown to the split. Westbound 24, 5 or 6 minutes from Rossville Boulevard to downtown. 153 is good between I-75 and the dam. 75 southbound, still a couple of slow spots between Tunnel Hill and Rocky Face. We had GDOT crews out a little earlier doing some maintenance, but they have finished up for the day. Northbound on 75 is good. Watch out for an accident. Germantown is South Terrace, and we got road crews out doing some work on South Broad Street near 28th, primarily affecting southbound traffic through there.
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14: Mostly cloudy skies for today, with chances for scattered showers and storms. High temperatures in the upper 80s. Tonight, a few storms possible early, otherwise mostly cloudy with lows around 70. Thursday and Friday hold additional chances for scattered showers and storms. High temperatures nearing 90. From the Storm Track 9 Weather Center, I'm meteorologist Olivia Glass.
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It's 96. We're Chattanooga's number one hit music station. And Ariana Grande paused her show in Chicago just this past Monday night to address the news that she's going to be taking a break after her tour. Now, she didn't directly mention the growing concerns surrounding her appearance, but she said her upcoming break is something that she has planned for a long time, and it's not reactive or impulsive. She said, quote, "I heard that my fans were worried that negativity was ruining things for me. This is not what that is. Multiple things can be true at the same time. Boundaries need to be set. Human beings need a break sometimes. And also, this can be and will continue to be the greatest experience of my professional and creative life." She ended her message assuring fans that nothing will distort her reality or be more real to her than the love they share.

0: 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I think Ariana Grande deserves a break when it comes down to it, right? I know she's just getting back kind of in the music thing with this tour, but think about all that Wicked stuff she was doing, moving into this. It's a lot. Well-deserved as far as I'm concerned. 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
3: And 24 eastbound, still busy, 25 to 30 minutes from I-59 to downtown, then 16 or 17 minutes from downtown to the split. Westbound 24, 5 or 6 minutes from Rossville Boulevard to downtown, then you're good. 153 moving well between I-75 and the dam. 75 looking good both ways between Cleveland and Dalton. Keep in mind we have road crews out doing some work on South Broad Street near 28. This is primarily affecting southbound traffic through there. And watch out for accidents. Wilcox at Hiawassee Street and Highway 58 just north of Gamble Road.
4: I love camping here in the Smokies.
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Coming up next hour, that is going to be your opportunity to score movie tickets to see Cat's Eyes movie Wild Heart. 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

0: Somber, My Body Isn't Ready, right here on Hits 96. Chattanooga's number one hit music station. Coming up, your opportunity to score movie tickets to go see Cat's Eye's Wild Heart. Cat's Eye has a new movie coming out on August 12th. You'll be able to choose the date that you want to attend. Bring four of your friends. That's right, this is a five-pack of tickets that we're giving away. That cue to call coming up next hour, very, very soon. So make sure that you stay tuned for that. Earlier this afternoon, I asked for a question of the day. I wanted to know what your preferred sleeping temperature is. Lots of you waited on Facebook. Some of you texted in. Robin said 65. Amber said 68. When it comes to our Facebook page, lots of you also answered, and you can continue to do so. Facebook.com/hits96. Amanda said 69. Jared said 67. Amy, 65. Wormy said 68. Peyton said the house is set to 68, but I have a ceiling fan running and a portable AC set to 60 degrees in our room. That's cold. 60 degrees is getting into chilly weather here. Brian says 60 with the fan, and Danielle says 72. I know my house is set at 68. 68 seems like a good, solid temperature for me. When it comes to America's preferred sleep temperature, according to this new study, the overall ideal temperature was 67 degrees. 67 degrees. They also broke it down by state, and Tennessee agreed with 67. If you want to weigh in, do so. Kind of fun to think about. People like it cold when they sleep. They say you sleep better when you're a little bit cold. That's 72. That's the highest one up there. Forget about that. Hit us up, Facebook.com/hits96. Cat's Eye tickets up next.
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2: And still busy, 24 eastbound. It's going to be 25 or 30 minutes from I-59 to downtown, then about 20 minutes to get from downtown to the split. Westbound 24 is a bit slow passing downtown, no problem. Southbound on 27, lined up to get onto 24 westbound. 153 is good between I-75 and the dam. 75 looking good between Cleveland and Dalton. We have a serious accident on Shalford Road, Shalford at Cromwell. We understand there is a school bus involved. However, no students on the bus. So again, an accident involving a school bus, Shalford at Cromwell, but no students on that bus.
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9: We still have more afternoon and evening thunderstorms over the next few days. Now, we may see a decrease in them as we get to the weekend. We'll be watching for that. Lows will be in the low 70s and highs around 90 degrees. From the StormTrack 9 Weather Center, I'm senior meteorologist Bill Race.
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Ariana Grande, Hate That I Made You Love Me on Hits 96. We're Chattanooga's number one hit music station. 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I got a 5-pack of tickets up for grabs. The movie will only be in theaters for 1 week. It's going to be over at the AMC Chattanooga 18. It's the only local theater that will be showing this. And if you want to go, you get to choose the date between the 12th and the 16th. 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Again, it's the Cat's Eye movie. You can check out the movie trailer. It's on our website, hits96.com. You can also hit us up on Instagram. We have another opportunity for you to win tickets there. But if you want to win instantly, this is the time to call in. Caller number 9 is going to get those 5 tickets to go to the movies. 423-642-9636. We'll play their song Animal right now. It's Cat's Eye on Hits.

0: line. We're going to hook you up with 5 tickets so you can go to the movie to see Cat's Eye Wild Hearts. I can only hope that you're a big Cat's Eye fan.
1: I am, yes.
0: Excellent. You got 4 people, get 4 friends you can bring along with you?
1: It's going to be competitive, but yeah.
0: Okay, we're going to make them compete maybe. We'll come up with a Cat's Eye trivia or something.
1: There we go.
0: Yes, Megan, big winner there. Said it's competitive. Megan has lots of friends. Now she has to make some tough decisions. 5 pack of tickets is hers. She'll be able to go see the Cat's Eye movie. August 12th is when it opens up. It's in theaters for like 5 days and that's it. It's like a week run, limited theatrical run. If you want to go, you'll have an opportunity tomorrow. Make sure you tune into the afternoon show right here on Hits 96. We'll give away another 5 pack of tickets and you and 4 other friends will be able to attend the movie of your choice as well. You get to choose the date that you want to attend. You don't have to be forced into anything. And it's over at the AMC Chat. Chattanooga 18. That's the most local theater that is showing the Wild Hearts movie. Again, courtesy of Cat's Eye. You can also, nice little backup plan, put yourself in the running on our Instagram at Hits96Radio. You'll see the post. It's pinned to the top of the page. All you have to do is follow us at Hits96Radio, like the post, tell me your favorite Cat's Eye song, and that'll put you in the running for that. And we'll choose that winner on Friday as well. So lots of opportunity to go to the Cat's Eye movie. If you want to go see Wild Hearts, tune in tomorrow and hit us up on Instagram at Hits96Radio. Congratulations to Megan.
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5: Traffic.
6: And once again, 24 eastbound, a bit of a slow go between I-59 and downtown. It's going to take 25 or 30 minutes. Then from downtown to the split, about 14 or 15 minutes. Westbound 24, slow passing downtown. Southbound 27 lined up to get onto 24 westbound. 153 is good between I-75 and the dam. 75 good between Cleveland and Dalton. Now, you are a little slow both directions around Ringgold, getting some heavy rain in that area. And watch out for an accident, Shalford at Cromwell.
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That's the title track from Ariana's new album. It was released just last week. It's called Petal, right here on Hits 96. Hearing it here first on Chattanooga's number one hit music station. 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Last two chances to get those Dollywood tickets. 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

Nielsen released its list of the most streamed shows for the first half of 2026, along with the amount of minutes that they've been streamed. Wait till you hear some of these numbers. We'll go through them after Zara Larsson. It's Hits 96.

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0: Dracula, Jenny. That's Dracula right here on Hits 96. Chattanooga's number one hit music station. So as I mentioned, yes, Nielsen released the list of the most streamed shows of the first half of 2026, along with the amount of minutes that they've been streamed. I thought we'd go through the top 10. Paw Patrol was number one on Prime Video and Paramount Plus. It's been streamed 13.56 billion minutes. That is incredible. Number nine, Bob's Burgers on Hulu, just over 15 billion. Family Guy on Hulu is number eight, kind of surprising. Just under 16 billion minutes. SpongeBob SquarePants on Paramount Plus, 16.89 billion. Bridgerton on Netflix was number six with 17.15 billion. Then we break into the top five. Number five, The Big Bang Theory, still holding strong on HBO Max, 20.40 billion minutes. Streamed in 2026. Grey's Anatomy, both on Hulu and Netflix, 20.41 billion at number four. Number three, one of my new favorite shows, The Pitt on HBO Max, 21.12 billion. Number two belongs to a children's television show, Bluey. Yeah, Bluey is blowing it up. Disney Plus, 22.81 billion minutes, but the most streamed show for the first half of 2026 anyway belongs to Netflix, and it's Stranger Things. 23.26 billion minutes so far. Very, very impressive. All in the billions. That's incredible. It's Hits 96.
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2: And we're getting some rain showers. Do be careful out and about this afternoon. 24 eastbound, still about 20 to 25 minutes to get from I-59 to downtown, and 14 to 15 minutes from downtown to the split. Westbound 24 is slow passing downtown. Once you get to Moccasin Bend, you're good. 153, no problem between I-75 and the dam. 75 northbound, we get a broken down vehicle north of Shalford Road. The right center lane is going to be blocked, so a bit of a slow go through there. Southbound 75 looks good.
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18: We still have more afternoon and evening thunderstorms over the next few days. Now, we may see a decrease in them as we get to the weekend. We'll be watching for that. Lows will be in the low 70s and highs around 90 degrees. From the StormTrack 9 Weather Center, I'm senior meteorologist Bill Race.
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End of beginning, that's Joe right there on Hits 96. For 14 straight seasons, something is happening with the NFL. If you know country music, you know what's coming down. We'll talk about it after Ella Langley. It's Choosing Texas on Hits 96.

0: I love it. I love it. I love it. Bella Kay right here on Hits 96. And that's exactly what Sunday Night Football in the NFL are saying to Carrie Underwood. Not really shocking news, but for the 14th straight season, she will be performing the show open for Sunday Night Football. Carrie says this year's show welcomes Sunday Night Football into my ongoing rock star fever dream. Sunday Night Football kicks off on September 13th on NBC, of course on Peacock as well. And yes, you'll be seeing Carrie Underwood once again perform the opening theme. 14 years, very, very impressive. Congratulations, Carrie Underwood. I'm sure she will do it justice. It's Hits 96.
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3: And 24 eastbound is going to be 20 to 25 minutes from I-59 to downtown, then 13 or 14 minutes from downtown to the split. Westbound 24, a little slow passing downtown. 153 looks good between I-75 and the dam. 75 northbound, a couple of slow spots around Shalford Road. We had a broken down vehicle that was blocking traffic there earlier. That has been moved out of the way. Southbound 75 looks good. Watch out for an accident. Highway 58 near Harrison-Ultawar Road.
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Tomorrow, we're going to save your summer. 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

0: Teddy Swims, Mr. Know-It-All on Hits 96, and That's My Time. Gino D signing off. Congratulations again to Megan. She was the big winner today. Ended up scoring the Cat's Eye Wild Hearts tickets. Got a 5-pack coming her way. Tomorrow will be your turn. Tune into the afternoon show, and you can go to the movies for free, courtesy of Cat's Eye. And then, like I mentioned, more Dollywood tickets up for grabs. I'll have another 5K keyword for you to enter. Plus, we got 3 things to do this weekend. We have Throwback Thursday to celebrate and so much more. I will see you then. XYZ with Eric Zachary is up next. Have a fantastic evening. 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
10: We still have more afternoon and evening thunderstorms over the next few days. Now, we may see a decrease in them as we get to the weekend. We'll be watching for that. Lows will be in the low 70s and highs around 90 degrees. From the StormTrack 9 Weather Center, I'm senior meteorologist Bill Race.
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2: XYZ with Eric Zachary. The show is here. The show is on. Audrey just alerted us that she's going to be late tomorrow because she has to go to the DMV.
3: Yeah.
2: Which, if you have not heard the story of Audrey at the DMV, how many attempts? Four? Five?
3: Did it take me to get my driver's license?
2: Yeah.
3: It took me.
2: Did you just, the ghost just leave your body?
3: I had a frog in my throat.
2: How many tries?
3: It took me four times.
2: Four times?
4: Ooh, okay.
3: Yes.
2: And they thought it was a good idea to put you on the road?
3: Well, they couldn't stop me.
4: She's not that bad, to her credit.
3: Yeah, no, I'm not that bad of a driver. But here's the thing, is that I have to get my license renewed before it expires on my birthday in 9 days, or they will make me retake my driver's test.
4: I want that so bad.
2: I'm kind of hoping for so. PTO denied. XYZ with Eric Zachary.
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1: Mom's hot take on XYZ with Eric Zachary. 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Hey, Audrey. Hey, Jordan. Hello.
2: Hi.
1: Have you ever gotten a call from your parents and they're just technologically deficient?
2: Yeah.
3: Sometimes my mom, yeah.
1: Yeah, and I will say, like, my mom has done a pretty good job at trying to stay up on, like, knowing how most things work. She uses TikTok. She can use social media pretty well.
2: It says Apple Cash in my wallet on my phone.
1: There have been moments where my mom, like, last summer, I think it was, she was like, I always post cute photos and no one's responding to my stuff on Instagram.
3: Right.
1: And I look at her Instagram and she's just posting it to her close friends and the only close friend she has is me. And I'm like, it's because no one's seen it, Mom. She's like, but I only follow close friends. I'm like,
2: And now I am socially, like, making fun of others for doing that very same thing.
1: Yeah. We call that hypocrisy. So yesterday she calls me and she's like really going through it. And
2: I was starving.
3: You were hangry.
1: Don't read. Like, my family, we're having a little bit of a struggle with some health stuff with my dad and whatnot. And so, like, I never know what I'm walking into when I call my mom.
3: Sure.
1: And she had the same level of distraught in her voice that she did when my dad was, like, went missing as a man with dementia.
3: Yeah. Right, right, right.
1: But she was just trying to order food.
3: What were you trying to get?
2: Oh my gosh, a kale broccoli bowl.
1: Like a chicken bowl.
3: I would not be going that.
1: By the way, the local spot that she was going to pick it up from anyway, I'm like, just go order it there. She's trying to describe to me, like, what she's trying to place the order online.
2: Why does my wallet on my phone say Apple Cash?
1: No, Apple Cash is like, it's like, think of it like a Venmo.
2: I have $16 in it.
1: It's like, so it's just a temporary account.
2: Yeah.
1: So she was trying to use that, but then she's like, well, I'm trying to put my Chase card into my Apple Cash, and that doesn't work. I'm like, well, you mean your wallet. Like, you have to add your
3: card to your Apple wallet.
1: But I'm like, also,
2: and it won't add.
1: But I'm like, she's not describing. I can't see her screen.
3: Sure.
1: I said, can you send me a screenshot? And she does this thing and it drives me crazy where, like, you know how to take a screenshot, but you will take a photo of your phone from your iPad and send that to me. And I'm like, this doesn't help me. Only for me to finally figure out she's trying to order, by the way, the local restaurant through Uber Eats as pickup.
3: Yeah.
1: A place she lives 5 minutes from that she's going to pick up the food from anyway.
3: You could just go there and order
1: it's essentially
3: it.
1: A fast food place. Like, they could prepare it right then and there.
3: Wait, you weren't even going to do delivery?
1: No.
2: No.
1: So, like, I finally get screenshots, finally figuring out, like, oh, she doesn't have a Chase card attached to her Uber account, so it's not giving her that option. The only thing that's coming up is, like, Apple Cash. Or she's like, oh, do I have PayPal? And I was like, Mom, no. After like 6 minutes of me, I'm like, Mom, I will literally pay for this if we could stop this conversation.
2: Wait,
1: right now.
2: There was a dead silence and Eric goes, Mom, I will pay for your food if you just tell me what you want.
1: I said, I will pay for this if we could just stop this conversation. And she goes, it's not about that. I'll give you the money. I said, it's not about the money. It's about my time.
3: Venmo.
1: Yeah. I was like, no. So I go ahead and pre-order it because I'm not inept. And she goes to the restaurant. The restaurant's internet is down anyway, so she had to end up ordering the food there.
3: So funny.
4: That's hilarious.
2: Well, no, I walked in and I said, I'm here to pick up my Uber.
1: Well, it's DoorDash, so that also is confusing.
2: And she goes, and the little chickie at the counter goes, she goes, no, we don't have that because our internet's down. And I said, well, what am I supposed to do? She goes, I don't know. Tell your client that you can't have food.
1: They thought you were like a DoorDash driver.
2: I was a DoorDash driver.
1: Yes.
2: And then the manager.
1: The blonde 50 plus woman walking with my dad with dementia. They're just delivering DoorDash around the suburbs.
3: You know what? That is probably more common than you think.
1: Okay.
2: Long story short,
1: my mom's coming.
2: I got a free drink out of it.
1: My mom's coming to the city tonight, and she's like, can we schedule some time to go over my Apple Cash?
3: Well, I was going
1: to
3: say, did we resolve this? Do you have the card in your Apple wallet?
2: No, because then I got emails that said we couldn't
1: add
2: your card.
1: She tried it too many times. She got a fraud alert from Chase.
3: Oh, okay, got you. You know all you have to do is just, like, hold your card to the phone.
2: I did that, and then I got an email that said,
1: next time, I'm sending her your way.
2: We couldn't add your card to Apple Wallet.
1: Mom's hot
2: take. This is confusing.
1: It's all brought to you by T-Mobile. It's better over here. Find out how.
2: There's too many apples.
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20: Tennessee Valley weather.
21: We still have more afternoon and evening thunderstorms over the next few days. Now, we may see a decrease in them as we get to the weekend. We'll be watching for that. Lows will be in the low 70s and highs around 90 degrees. From the StormTrack 9 Weather Center, I'm senior meteorologist Bill Race.
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